would have known he was so cool. And it's like, yo, if I would have watched interviews sooner, bro, we were so alike. It's unfortunate because it's like, yo, when people die, that's when you, like, you know? Because your remorse kind of makes you check them out.

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1: You were caught in a lie, said it with your eyes. Said to all my homies that you weren't even mine. 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And that hit me, did me dirty. I never asked why, and I never did cry. I never told another.

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We're bound to break and my hands are tied.

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1: 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I overheard you say you hate this song. Next thing I knew, I'm walking over, came and tapped you on your shoulder. Said, my dear, you're not the only one. Spent the night there at my place. That night became 100 days, and I shared all my deepest secrets with you.

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She's got that kind of grace. Did Botticelli paint her face? She has the perfect scent. She speaks the perfect French. She can dance the night away.

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Marshmallow und Kelsey Ballerini. Another Drink. Bye.

Ladies and gents, this is the moment you've waited for. 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